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Yet your words never go astray.

0: Nothing could be grander than to be in Louisiana
1: in the morning. In the morning, it's great to stay up late. Good morning. Good morning to you.
0: Might be just as iffy if we was in Mississippi.
1: When we left.

0: mangeront les crocodiles. Des Gaulois.
1: Now, what starts with the letter C? Cookie starts with C. Let's think of other things.

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A round cookie with one bite out of it looks like a C. A round donut with one bite out of it also looks like a C. But it is not as good as a cookie. Or the moon sometimes looks like a C.

0: 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Oh, cheesecake, munching on the cheesecake, munching on the cheesecake.
1: Cheesecake.
0: Cheesecake, munching on the cheesecake, munching on the cheesecake.

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1: Cheesecake.
0: Oh, cheesecake, munching on a cheesecake, munching on a cheesecake.
1: Cheesecake.
0: A cheesecake, gobble, gobble, cheesecake, gobble, gobble, cheesecake.
1: Cheesecake.
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1: 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So you can get what we had here last week.

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The world is waking up, and change is coming, whether you like it or not.